plastic predicted to triple within a decade. Bushfires ripped through Australia's southeast. At least 50 killed in flash floods in Indonesia. 20 people killed in the El Paso shooting.

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1: Yeah.
0: Now, it's payback time.
1: Whoa, hold on.
0: Go ahead.
1: Oh, you mean my Discover cashback.
0: I told you there'd be payback.
1: You know, you have a weird way of delivering good news.
0: I'm working on that.
2: Activate and earn 5% cashback at different categories each quarter on up to $1,500 in purchases.
3: Terms apply. See discover.com/5 for details.
4: Und jetzt weiter mit der besten Musik bei DanceFox24.